bedtimes that would like to know how things do. With a little nigga on your album talking that gangster shit. And then I was talking my shit, so that's why niggas.

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To the music of this night. Music has shaped generations. Has changed lives and music has shaped generations.

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Climb in to the spaces.

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Or was this just another dream? Am I even here at all? I see faces in the crowd and it seems like they're looking through my soul. Like I'm this invisible man who's trying to become whole, but scream to the top of my lungs, but no one seems to hear me. Maybe the music was just too loud, or maybe they just fear me.

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If you don't blame me, I won't down. Oh, gotcha.

French, nor is it a discussion of a regional American dialect such as Brooklynese, Southern Mountaineer, or Pennsylvania Dutch. It is a discussion of another American.